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1: Yeah.
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0: You know what I'm saying? 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

0: To be honest, love, love too. 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
1: Yeah.
0: Spread them cheeks, let me see that hole.
1: Spread it.
0: That,
1: you know what I'm saying? You know.
0: Suck that thing till your throat gets sore.
1: Yeah.
0: Bend it on down, put your face on the floor.
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0: that.
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I'm Cardi B, shorty. 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

0: in black and white. 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
0: 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Matthew McConaughey. 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

0: 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Bangers in the system, miss that. M.I.A.'s.
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Yeah. Matthew McConaughey.

0: delinquent. 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No. Pockets on the chubby chain. 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
0: Like, we ain't in these streets more than sesame. 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

0: 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What about you?
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0: key. Bangers in the system, miss that. Bangers in the system, miss that. M.I.A.'s.
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1: First time I went to Memphis, they had, it was a two-story club that only the downstairs was open. We looking down, and it was a mosh pit.
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alert. It's 5 a.m. I'm up in the gym, but a lazy discredit my work. 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Hey. 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My own regret is being too young to. Matthew McConaughey. Yeah. Matthew McConaughey.

0: quit. 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No. Pockets on the chubby chick. 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
1: You! 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
0: On the couch with my favorite Santa. 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

0: clap. 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
1: Spread it, that, you know what I'm saying? 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
0: Suck that thing till your throat gets sore. 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
3: The Root. It's Golden. Do y'all know what the fuck going on? What you know about me? Big G L O N G L E. 50,000 new Chanel shopping spree. And every time I pop out, you know I A T E. I'm that.

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That's when I knew that your heart was scarring. 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
1: Who you with?
0: On the couch with my favorite Santa. 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

0: definitely have that D-D-E. 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

0: in black and white. 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

y'all go to get rich, you don't get no sleep. 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
1: 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Only

Yeah. Spread them cheese, let me see that hole. Spread it. You know what I'm saying? You know. Suck that thing for your throat, get sore. Yeah. Bend it on down, put your face on the floor. Me like that. You know what I'm saying? High freak with the word. Let's go.

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0: To be honest, love, love too. 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
1: Where you at?
0: At the house with it, watching Santa's.
1: Who you with?
0: On the couch with my favorite Santa. 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

you see all this motion I'm having. 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
0: 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Should I decorate her walls or log off to Pinterest? 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
1: 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It's cool.

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2: 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You know

0: touch like this. The friend zone when you hug like this. 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We adjust like this. If God's a girl, then the God we trust like this. To be honest, love, love too. I gossip with my like I'm Young Thug too. Dumb lungs on you, spun the hair bun loose. Writing wrongs till they come with royalties and pub too.
1: Where you at?
0: At the house with it, watching Santa's.
1: Who you with?
0: On the couch with my favorite Santa. I was about to, but you convinced us. Should I decorate her walls or log off the Pinterest? Never too late to meditate on emotional attachments. Even if I fall

0: of the week. The donkey of the week.
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3: Donkey of the Week goes to American political commentator Glenn Beck. You know who Glenn Beck is, right? Y'all know who Glenn Beck is, right? CEO of The Blaze, used to be on Fox. I believe we share the same syndicators. He's with Premier Networks as well. He's very successful. Very successful. He's had a long, prosperous career in media. In fact, I was looking up his net worth this morning because I am a notorious pocket watcher, and his net worth is $150 to $200 million. Okay, wow. He gets to it. And he was recently having a conversation on his radio show, I believe, about some of my comments in regards to the shooting that happened at the White House Correspondents' Dinner. We know the story. Cole Thomas Allen rushed security guards and fired a shotgun, and he is now being accused of trying to assassinate President Donald J. Trump. Now, I made some comments about that situation. My comments were simple. There is no place for political violence in our society. None. I don't condone it, but I think we do ourselves a disservice when we don't talk about how people can become radicalized. And the reality is the Trump administration has caused so much pain to people's everyday lives that some folks are fed up and willing to risk it all. Well, Glenn Beck decided to talk about those statements, and in his caption on IG of the video, he put Charlamagne justifies, and he put justifies in all caps. Charlamagne justifies the Trump assassination attempt with a question mark, an exclamation mark. Glenn, your social media people knew what they were doing. Okay, they were trying to paint the picture that I was justifying the Trump assassination. That's why they put justifying in caps. But you put a question mark at the end to protect yourselves. Okay, I get it. But Glenn asked the question in regards to what I said. Let's listen.
4: You know who Charlamagne the God is? I want you to listen to what he said about the Trump assassination attempt this week. Listen to this.
3: The Trump administration has caused so much pain to people's everyday lives that some folks are fed up and willing to risk it all. Simple as that. Yeah. And if you're going to talk about anybody toning down violent political rhetoric, start with the president. I'm Donald J. Trump.
4: What the hell pain are people going? I mean, I understand economic pain. It started under Biden. What pain are people going through right now that you can go, yeah, I can see why they want to kill him? That's an honest question. What pain is being applied by this administration that makes you say, I want to kill him?
3: That's some grade A gaslighting right there. Okay, people like Glenn Beck have been too rich, too privileged, and too in a bubble for so long that they have zero clue about the pain so many in this country are currently facing. And if you listen to what Glenn Beck said, he gets it, but he just shrugged it off. He literally says, I understand the economic pain. Let's listen to that part.
4: What the hell pain are people going? I mean, I understand economic pain. It started under Biden. What pain are people going through right now that you can go, yeah, I can see why they want to kill him?
3: If you understand the economic pain, then why are you asking the question, what pain? Okay, could people possibly, why are you asking the question, what pain? Okay, could people possibly be going through something in this country? Yes. Once again, there is no justification for political violence, but we do ourselves a grave disservice if we don't at least discuss the many reasons a person can be radicalized. Once again, there is no justification for political violence, but we do ourselves a grave disservice if we don't at least discuss the many reasons a person can be radicalized. You said, what pain can people possibly be going through? Well, let me speak from some of my people, okay? My good friend, Gina Lisa Monteroso, she is the founder of Medicaid Advisory Group. She left a comment and said, maybe the pain isn't loud. Maybe it's quiet and constant. It's the moment someone loses subsidized health care and suddenly has to choose between medication or rent. It's living with a chronic illness and realizing the coverage that kept you stable is gone. And now every doctor visit feels like a financial risk. It's parents who work every single day, earning $7.25 an hour in places like Texas and Mississippi, but still coming home wondering how to scratch groceries for the week. It's children feeling hunger, not because their parents don't try, but because they no longer qualify for SNAP while prices keep rising. It's the silent math happening at kitchen tables. What can we cut next? What happens if someone gets sick? That is the pain people are carrying right now. We have to have honest conversations about how these people are being radicalized. Glenn Beck knows this. Okay, but he's one of those people who has made a career off gaslighting folk and playing dumb. Okay, it's hard to know what people like Glenn Beck really believe and what's just performative because you acknowledge that you understand the economic pain. And if you understand the economic pain, then you know economic strife, high unemployment, poverty, income inequality, all of that can lead to violence. It's not right, but it's reality. Please give Glenn Beck the biggest hee-haw.
1: All right, Charlamagne, thank you for that Donkey of the Week.
3: Yes, indeed. And make sure you go pick up Jess Hilarious' new book, Tell Death Do We Parent. It is a great book about co-parenting, man. She tells the story of how she learned to be a healthy co-parent with her baby daddy, Rome. Rome book coming soon, too.
1: Wow.
3: If Jess allows it.
5: Why would you ever sing his name like that? 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
3: please. Why Rome don't deserve to get his name sang?
5: You're a clown, yo.
3: But go pick it up. 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
2: Number 8.

0: What up, y'all? It's DJ Envy. It's time for the latest with Lauren. Let's go.
1: You're talking LL Cool, babe.
2: Yeah. I'm not dumbing myself down. I'm being myself.
1: Sources trust.
2: I'm the homegirl that knows a little bit about everything and everything.
3: Lauren. The little brown girls look at you and go, I want to be like you.
4: Take me through that. Take me through that.
0: Where's she going?
5: The latest with Lauren.
4: Take me through that. Take me through that.
5: Breakfast Club.
1: LL Cool, babe.
6: Talk to me.
2: So EJ Johnson, who is the child of Magic Johnson.
1: That is a legend, okay?
3: Period.
1: He may be the child of Magic Johnson, but he's not a child.
2: Well, he is
0: he's a child. Go ahead.
2: He's, yes.
1: You got so confused. It's not, yes. Like, did I say something wrong?
2: I was going to try and identify, but I know he said he doesn't like the word
1: son. He doesn't
2: son.
1: Identify the child.
2: He's reviewing or critiquing the Met Gala, and he gets into it with some of the biggest names on the carpet. Let's take a listen.
7: The Met Gala, the graveyard that this event has become. It's just like all the looks were just awful, unawful, and awful, and then a little more awful. The only one who came to work was Emma Chamberlain, honey, and it was like a landslide win because no one else was even trying. You have all the heavy hitters, Beyonce and Rihanna and Kim, and they all fell short. And you know, it's a very hard day, especially for me to say that about Rihanna. And I know she's been going through a lot, but like, let's go back to the Guadalupe and the yellow cape that was cascading down the stairs all those years ago. I mean, it was bomb. The It Girls too, and your little Zoe Kravitz and your Hailey Bieber and your, you know, Gigi Hadid do it, and they just really weren't doing it either. It was very just like, you know, whatever. It was the graveyard. You know, the real kicker for me was Beyonce comes in at the end, honey, like the Grim Reaper chair, dressed like Skeletor, honey, and just was there to break all the souls and then take everyone down to the underworld.
1: Now listen, y'all know I'm a Pinkett Smith, Winfrey, and Old Carter. Okay,
7: yes, yeah.
1: I love Beyonce, but if EJ say y'all not eating, y'all not eating.
7: Not eating.
1: I don't know what to tell y'all. Okay, right. Do better.
7: Right? Yeah, yeah.
1: That's all I heard. The girls need to do better because EJ said y'all not eating.
0: DJ, you tell them. Okay.
2: This is the look that he says
3: Emma.
2: Took the night. Yes,
3: I thought the same thing.
2: The outfit
3: okay.
2: Took the night.
3: I did not know her name.
2: About. And I also printed out some of the other looks for you guys. He referenced Rihanna's 2015 yellow carpet look where she looks back down the stairs. That's like an infamous
3: look. That was fire,
2: look.
3: Yeah.
2: Yeah, he did not. He was not here for Beyonce at all. So
1: y'all just gonna let EJ do that?
3: Yeah.
1: Beehive, what's up?
2: What am I going to do?
1: I'm just saying. I'm just saying. There are different rules.
0: The army, right? Rihanna got the army.
1: Rihanna got the navy.
0: Oh, the navy. My bad.
1: Beyonce got the beehive. Now, once again. If EJ say y'all not eating, y'all got to do better. But y'all just going to let him get that off for Navy and Beehive?
3: But listen, you got to think about it because the theme is art, right?
2: Fashion is art. Is
3: fashion
2: the dress
3: is art,
2: code.
3: That's the whole, yeah. What art was Beyonce portraying? What art was Rihanna portraying?
2: So, but
3: I think
2: they were
3: his
2: doing
3: is deeper.
2: They were doing art of different bodies. So it was like you're supposed to represent different parts of the body.
0: EJ said they wasn't eating.
2: Yeah.
3: Oh, so Rihanna was representing what?
2: I don't know what her outfit was representing.
1: EJ, y'all telling me that y'all agree with EJ? I'm just asking. Question.
3: No, I ain't gonna hold you because I, you know, Rihanna always kills, face card never declines, but I thought she looked like a clam, like a dirty clam.
2: Oh, clam.
3: Like yeah, clam. Like that you find in the sand.
1: That was ridiculous.
3: What are you talking about?
1: That's
3: why
1: that.
3: I thought her art was
1: you
3: the
1: said
3: sea.
1: Rihanna, that was,
3: yeah, she looks, you know,
1: crazy.
3: Like a clam.
1: That's why you don't get invited to nothing, Jessica.
3: Yeah. That is not.
1: Rihanna, scratch her off
3: it's
1: all
3: like,
1: this.
3: Like, no, you look good.
1: Nah, Rihanna, you had her in mind for any Fenty Beauty makeup, any Savage.
0: I don't
1: scratch her off to this.
0: Yeah, I don't see clam.
3: What you see?
0: I don't see clam.
3: Does it give vulva?
2: You said
3: body.
2: She
3: butt,
2: said it
3: right?
2: was supposed to be an oyster. Rihanna said okay. It was supposed to be an oyster.
3: I'm in the sea. I'm close.
1: Yeah. I'm in the sea.
2: Yeah. It's not about whether you agree or disagree. It's art is interpretation.
1: Can we talk about how none of y'all had the confidence to say what y'all wanted to say until EJ gave it to y'all?
2: I didn't say nothing.
1: Yeah, because you could have said this all week, but you didn't say nothing.
2: I don't agree with
1: you
2: about
1: Zoe. Big EJ.
0: Not the little EJ.
1: EJ is to the gay community what his daddy was to the NBA. One of the greatest of all time.
3: Okay, the greatest
1: point guard ever. Gave people the confidence to say what they really wanted to say.
0: EJ better be at that Met Gala next year. He better be there.
3: Well, man, we'll see. He was eating sitting in the chair. Like, he was definitely giving, serving, like...
2: Rich Auntie.
3: Yeah, sitting in the chair, eating them down. What? So.
2: Rich Auntie.
0: That was the latest with Lauren. Now keep it locked. We got more joints to count down. And Michael Jai White will be joining us. It's Weekends with the Breakfast Club.
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1: Yeah, I love you.

0: up, y'all? It's your girl, Jess Hilarious, right here on Weekends with the Breakfast Club. That was Body from Don Toliver. Now let's get into our conversation with Michael Jai White right here on Weekends with the Breakfast Club.
1: Good morning. How you feeling, brother?
2: I feel real good being back here. I got problems now because I'm kind of loving being back.
1: Really?
2: Yes, man. I'm from here originally.
3: Yeah.
2: And so walking these streets, man, it's beautiful weather, man. It's got me like...
1: Well, that's today. Really, yeah. Because tomorrow's going to be back cold.
2: Well, yesterday too. It was all good, man. I'm enjoying myself.
1: But if you don't mind, I like to go back, Smith, for people that don't know. How did you get into theater, into acting? What pushed you towards that?
2: Well, I was always kind of doing this as a kid, right? Mm-hmm. I was doing like plays and I was doing like my own films. Like when I was 10 years old, I was cutting together movies and stuff, but wasn't taking it serious. Like I go to college, come out, I'm a school teacher, but I.

0: efficient in that.
1: That you could really do it.
0: Right, yeah. So, but that was by design, because I didn't want to first start doing martial art movies and be on Martial Arts Island and everybody think that you can't act because most of the people who do martial art movies, that's all they do. And I knew, just like with Wesley, who's done a whole lot of work, once he got known for something dealing with the martial arts, he got branded like that.
1: Right.
0: Even though he's a fabulous actor, people tend to forget that. Mm-hmm. And a lot of times with people, with me, they forget that too to some degree. But no, I'm an actor, and even when I do the stuff with martial arts, it might, you know, it might be by way of the action, I may be doing martial arts in it. But of course, people like to put you on a certain shelf until you break off of that shelf.
2: You mastered martial arts at a high level, which is like a 7-degree black belt, I think, I saw.
0: Well, I got 8 black belts, mm-hmm. right, in different varying degrees. But like, that's just a mainstay of my life, you know. But I apply martial arts to everything in my life, you know. Anything. Being a better father. Being a spouse. Overcoming obstacles. That's what martial arts is about. Even though it's kind of like people look at the fighting aspects of it, and that kind of derails everything, because everybody starts just thinking about, because most people are insecure and they think about the fighting and, you know, whooping somebody's ass. That's only a very small part of what martial arts is designed for. You know, it's really designed to develop a person overall. But, so I kind of use martial arts in every aspect of my life, because mm-hmm. it's about discipline.
1: I was going to ask, you know, with the movie business, has that shifted your life a little bit? And the reason I say that is growing up, and we used to look towards movies as a big major release, right? Yeah. And I'm even looking at Michael. I don't know if you see Michael, but I couldn't imagine seeing Michael at the crib. Like, that's something I needed to see on that big screen in the right. music. Yeah. But it shifted so much where now, you know, you do a movie, it's no longer a major movie release. And now it's on, you know, Hulu or Tubi or sure. Netflix or, you know, BET. Or how has that shifted the way that you think about movies, if it has at all?
0: Well, I've shifted into, I like streaming series a lot more, because they dare to be unique. And a lot of times in movies, they're so scared to give you an experience. It's so formulaic, you know? So you've seen a lot of movies, and you see the trailer, you know, you've seen the whole damn movie. Mm. But it's, I recognize that, right? And I've been blessed to be able to do my own things and produce my own stuff. Right now, I got 3 different movies out right now. It's got Secret Between Us that's in theaters right now. I got Oscar Shaw, which is doing really well, which is a, you know, gritty drama. And I got this goofy movie that brought me here, like the
1: Special Out Rent-A-Cop.
0: Yeah, which is a whole different thing. I was like, you know, intending on being like a kindergarten cop type of thing. But I'm blessed to have these 3 very different type of movies out at the same time, which is like, you know, it lets me do, you know, work out different muscles and stuff. Mm-hmm. But you know, so with films, now I'm doing a lot more of my own, right? Writing, directing, with Hostile Takeover and Trouble Man, which I did with brother Method Man, you know, from here. I get a chance to do these things that really is in my zeitgeist. And I got more movies coming out. And of course, you might know about the Why Did I Get Married 3. Mm-hmm.
2: Yeah, 3. 3. Damn, 3. It's 3. God 3. Damn.
0: And that's going to be, believe me, that's going to be the best one of them all. Mm-hmm. Yeah, I shifted. I really like a lot of, I like movies that are not so formulaic, that you can't figure out from like day one.
2: You were doing superhero movies, you know, way before the superhero boom, right? Like,
0: yes, sir.
2: Spawn. Do you ever look at today's landscape and feel like you are ahead of your time?
0: I don't look at things like that. I don't ever think of myself being ahead of nothing, really. I just, you know, traipse along, do my thing. Yeah, it was wonderful to be the first black superhero in that, but I didn't expect that was going to yield any particular thing. I don't have those expectations, but yeah, I'm honored to be in that category. Mm-hmm. Some of the superhero movies now, I'm not really into that, because I feel like they're kind of doing the same thing, and I'm not the target audience. It's a younger audience that they're looking for.
2: I'm 47. I love superhero movies.
3: A lot of the superhero movies, I feel like it's a cult audience. Like, they grow up with you. They want to see.
1: He still buys the costumes for Halloween. Yeah, he dresses up like
2: a normal guy, but I've gotten into the DC.

0: because of the TV series.
1: Right, right, right.
0: The Peacemaker was dope. Penguin was dope. Green Lantern is going to be dope.
1: I love the TV series. Movies is, you know, I'm just seeing the formula all the time, you know? So, I like the straight breast milk, basically. You know, something that's going to be its own thing. So, yeah, I have respect for the movies that try to notch out their own kind of personality to it. But yeah, but somebody landing in a 3-point stance and then look up, I'll turn the channel.
0: The superhero landing.
1: Yeah. I'm like, oh God, not for me. You know? Yeah. So yeah. I like the television stuff a lot more.
2: Yep. Charlamagne the God here. Weekends at the Breakfast Club. That was the first part of our conversation with Michael Jai White. Now we got the top 6 songs in the country coming, plus more from Michael Jai White next, right here on Weekends at the Breakfast Club.
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2: What up, y'all? 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

0: touch like this. 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
1: Where you at?
0: At the house with it, watching Santa's.
1: Who you with?
0: On the couch with my favorite Santa. I was about to, but you convinced us. 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
1: Back with the Remix. 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

0: It's squeezy. 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

0: 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I'm asking people around the neighborhood what they think this place needs. 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What do you think this place needs?
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like it. 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Fall off what? 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Called your bluff, better cite the source. 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
1: I never knew a love, love, love, a love like this. 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
0: Where you at?
1: At the house with it, watching Santa's.
0: Who you with?
1: On the couch with my favorite Santa. I was about to, but you convinced us. Should I decorate her walls or log off to Pinterest? 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Even if I

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drive him crazy. See, DC, he a dog for the, and you know I got the treat. 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
0: Suck that thing till your throat gets sore.
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0: Bend it on down, put your face on the floor.
1: Me like that. 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
0: High freak with the

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0: To be honest, love, love too. I gossip with my like I'm Young Thug too. 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
1: Where you at?
0: At the house with it, watching Santa's.
1: Who you with?
0: On the couch with my favorite Santa. I was about to, but you convinced us. Should I decorate her walls or log off to Pinterest? 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

Can't f- no, she thinks she me when she driving the sport. Real over everything, on the enforce. Lit up the city when I got a torch. I went and got it, I didn't have a choice. I'm from the dirty, we took the north. Step on the second, show no remorse. Straight in the streets when I jump out the porch. Yeah.

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1: Where you at?
0: At the house with it, watching Santa's.
1: Who you with?
0: On the couch with my favorite Santa. I was about to, but you convinced us. Should I decorate her walls or log off to Pinterest? Never too late to meditate on emotional attachments. Even if I

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Yeah, love me a trappin' old dark skin country old. Got it out the mud, 6'1", old thug old. Top real slick, big tip, big gun old. Pick a girl up when we hunch, old strong old. Hit em, making them play, stacking that pay. Buy me whatever I want, old. Hit 3-pointers on the chain, fresh new J's. AMG, switch lanes old. Never been a vote or lame old. Never switched up on the gang old. Street cred good, always old. Let me put this cook on your face old. Hit em. I ain't in your business and you ain't in mine. Hit em. Yeah, we both outside. That's my type, but hit em. This John, strip club stunt, I'm a stunt hard. We can go dollar for dollar in this John. He Mr. Get It Done, I'm Mrs. One of One. Fall in love every time we link, he got me sprung.com. Mind these girls can't keep it peace. I ain't stressing on you, you ain't stressing on me. Boy, I don't want to push you on a leash. Never that. You a dog, I'm a dog, we can keep it in the street. I ain't in your business and you ain't in mine. Yeah, we both outside, that's my type, but hit him.

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1: Spread it, that, you know what I'm saying, you know.
0: Suck that thing till your throat gets sore. 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
1: Me like that, a, you know what I'm saying.

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0: 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That to your legs can't stand. 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
0: What about you?
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0: in black and white. It's a problem with the whole way of life. It can't change overnight. But we gotta start somewhere. Might as well go ahead and start here. We done had a hell of a year. I'ma make it count why I'm here. God is the only man I fear.
1: We asked kids what it took to be a dad. 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
5: 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It's a 909 number, so you know it's that.

0: To be honest, love, love too. 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Dumb lungs on you, spun the hair bun loose. 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
1: Where you at?
0: At the house with it, watching Santa's.
1: Who you with?
0: On the couch with my favorite Santa. I was about to, but you convinced us. 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

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That's when I knew that your heart was scarring. Friends to lovers need a part to star in. 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

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That day, let it clap, right now.

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0: Spread them cheeks, let me see that hole. 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

in black and white. 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
0: At the house with it, watching Santa's.
1: Who you with?
0: On the couch with my favorite Santa. I was about to, but you convinced us. 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

0: in black and white. 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God is the only man I fear.
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